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I wanna dance like David, I wanna faith like Paul, I wanna sing like Silas tearing down the prison walls. I wanna face that fire, I wanna

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This is for the question mark. This is for the outcast soul, lost control, no one knows. 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
4: Hey, welcome to the Retro Show. Man, I am so in the mood for this. I was watching a retro channel yesterday, and it made alterations in today's show. And here we are. We are ready to rock this town inside out. Today, we bring back the producer and artist and the big brother, John Elefante. No one's ever died for me before. Marsh Stewart and Audio Adrenaline. God, anytime I can play something from the Bloom album, man, I'm going to do it. And later in the show, Fighter. I know, I play that song a lot. Whenever I need a filler song, I play it. When I want some girl rock, I play it. And when I'm just in the mood to hear it, I play it. Can you blame me? All right, my people, he nearly qualifies as a one-hit wonder, but not quite. Opening today's show is Chris Rice, number one in 1999, Cartoons on Life 100.3.

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0: Audio Adrenaline, good people on the Life Retro Show. Their third album was called Bloom, the last album to feature Barry Blair on guitar. The album won the Grammy Award for Best Rock Gospel Album, and I would say they got that one right. One of my favorite Christian albums.
1: Musically, we all got together and, just Mark already had his melody, and we started playing along and trying to come up with ideas. And I talk about this in a video that I've got on YouTube now, but I'm playing underneath the chorus, and then I just started playing that riff. It just kind of came to my head, and I started playing it, and Mark stopped and said, we should make that the intro, you know? So yeah. I'm like, sure, yeah, let's do that, you know? That became the intro. And, one of my memories is just from that point on, you walk out. Usually we saved it for the last song, but people are waiting the whole show for that song. You play the first little bit of that guitar riff, and the crowd just erupts, you know.
0: Barry Blair, Audio Adrenaline. Scott Jackson's here with you. 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Okay, stand by, because this show has just begun. Al Denson and Parable are in the next retro music set.
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0: Retro show on life. Carolyn Aaron's Go With God. West Coast Lady got signed to Reunion Records in Nashville, the same label shared with Michael W. Smith. And she's also a college professor.
1: People ask me a lot, why are you a Christian musician? Why are you a Christian artist? And I always say it's less because of some major agenda that I have and more because I can't help myself. I've just always, yeah. I always love to sing, always love to write songs, and always, wanted to write songs about the stuff that matters to me. And one of the topics that really captivates, excuse me, my imagination is this, who is God and what is it to know him and be known by him? It just seems like a really amazing topic to write and sing about. And so I just do it. And the amazing thing is, this huge blessing bonus thing is it appears that God can actually use something as silly, amen, and as humble as a pop song to add to his kingdom.
0: All
1: so
0: right,
1: it's a pretty good
0: story. Isn't that true? Little pop songs mean so much to us, like our history is attached to the music. That's Carolyn Aaron's. Scott Jackson's here with you. Going to put you in the green room for 2 minutes, and we're coming right back with the dog, the lost dogs.
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0: Life 100.3 Saturday Morning Retro Res Band with SOS. Okay, I was just going to toss this out, you know. People who are more into retro than I am probably know better than me, but they tell me that the Res Band were the Led Zeppelin of Christian music. Even Glenn Kaiser says that they were influenced by Zeppelin. Now, in that song, SOS, it sounds more like Devo to me. Nothing Led Zeppelin-ish in there. Nuh-uh.
1: There were only a handful of Christians doing authentic rock. And, of course, you know, I I've come out of Zeppelin at that point, right? And Sabbath and what was then the heaviest stuff going. And it just made sense. We can do this authentically, and we can write about important things, and we can express love for the Lord, but also we can talk specifically about issues that even sometimes the church doesn't want to talk about, that are common on the street, you know? And so everything from the failure of success, as I said, apartheid, you know, songs about racism. I wrote a song called The Chair about a guy confined to a wheelchair and how people look down their nose at him and almost want to be don't want to be around him because they're afraid they might catch what he's got. You know, it's very different sorts of writing. And of course, reading through the Psalms, man, a lament is the biggest category in the book of Psalms. 57 of the 150 Psalms are Psalms of lament. So struggle, temptation, enemies, battles. You know, the real world.
0: Glenn Kaiser of the heavy metal band, The Res Band. Still performing as recent as last week. He played a show at a church in Chicago. Okay, that, ladies and gentlemen, wraps it up for the show. And me, Canadian music and Air Raid alumni, Cheryl Stacey, is on the show next week. After leaving Santana and becoming a Christian, this guy was a trendsetter with funk and soul music. It's Leon Patillo.
2: I lay in Zion for foundation, a stone.
0: And the girls, named after a Paul Newman movie, Rachel, Rachel. Rachel, Rachel, it's been a while since we played them on the Retro Show. I hope that meets with your musical taste and approval. 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

0: never been this homesick before, that's Adam Crabb. Welcome to the program. Our featured artist is the North Carolina-based trio Mercy's Well. Brad Strider is the group founder, owner, and MC. He introduces the rest of the group.
1: We're from Greensboro, North Carolina, and in 2026, we will celebrate 25 years as a ministry, as Mercy's Well. It goes back a little bit earlier than that, and for the past 20 years, Greg Gaynor has been a part of the group, and then also 10 years ago, we added Jake Wood as part of the group. So no changes in 10 years, which is kind of nice. And as get used to each other. I mean, it's kind of nice, but, you know, sometimes I want them to leave. But it's still kind of nice to have the same people around.
0: That's Brad Strider. The group's newest project is called Oceans of Grace. Donna King was their producer. We're here, we're ready. We'll get us off to a good start.
1: It's kind of an all sing kind of thing. It's our opener, so it's just a fun song. We're here, we're ready to worship the Savior. It's a kind of a call to worship.
0: That's Brad Strider, and here's Mercy's Well with We're Here, We're Ready.

0: Mercy's Well. Brad talks about the first cut on the project called Flying High.
1: It's kind of a fun song. There was a songwriter, Harry Offutt, yep. And he's up in Pennsylvania. I'm not sure if he'd ever had a cut on a Southern Gospel record. But I may be wrong about that, but I'm pretty sure this is his first one. He had sent the song to Zane King, which, of course, is our producer's husband, and he published the song for him after Donna helped him finish it. He didn't quite have it fine-tuned like he wanted it. And Zane felt so strongly about this song, and he sent it to us, and we fell in love with it. It's perfectly our style. It's exactly what you would expect to hear from Mercy's Well from the past 15 years or more. So it's just a fun song to sing. It's our number two song in the set after we do our opener. And so it kind of gets people going. It's a feel-good song, and it's just a lot of fun to sing.
0: That's Brad Strider, and here's Mercy's Well with Flying High.

0: That's Mercy's Well. We have much more from them throughout the program today. Greater Vision, the Bible Tones, and more coming up when the Gospel Greats continues.
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0: 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I'm Rodney Balcom, and you're listening to The Gospel Greats. Welcome back.
1: Hi, friends. This is Jack Armstrong with the Bible Tones, and here's our latest single, Sound the Alarm, on The Gospel Greats.

0: Farm, that's the Bible Tones. Greater Vision's newest single was written with the golden pen of Rodney Griffin. Rodney talks about the song.
1: We've been privileged through the years. Greater Vision has gotten to go with Dr. Charles Stanley to Israel. It's been really neat to see these places where the Lord walked and where the Bible was written. I remember we got to visit Jericho, and I remember our guide saying, "This is Jericho, and this is where the walls fell down." And he said, "You know, we still haven't found those walls. We cannot find them." And I thought, wow, that's interesting. When God brings the walls down, He does such a great job that you can't even find the remnants of them. And if these walls buried beneath the ground could talk, they could tell us about the overpowering awesomeness of God that just commanded them to fall.
0: That's Rodney Griffin, and here's Greater Vision, If These Walls Could Talk.

0: If these walls could talk, that's greater vision.
1: Hey, everybody. Tim Lovelace here with jokes that I hear from the road. I was wondering why the Frisbee kept getting bigger and bigger, and then it hit me. Keep smiling while you're listening to Rodney Balcombe right here on the Gospel Greats.
0: And that's Tim Lovelace. Thanks for the laughs, Tim. Here's the new

0: Keep on shining. That's Doug Anderson. We'll have more with Mercy's Well in just a moment. I'm Rodney Baucom, and you're listening to The Gospel Greats.
1: John pauses and looks around and sees a group chatting around the fire. There's a lively beach volleyball game going, and he's about to take a hike himself. He thought organizing a retreat like this would have him running in all directions, but he feels like he's on a retreat too. 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
0: Welcome back. More with Mercy's Well is coming up. Here's the newest from the Kramers, and he will.

0: you will, the Kramers from their project Soli Deo Gloria. Mercy's Well is our featured artist today. Brad Strider, Greg Gaynor, and Jake Wood make up the group. Beyond the music, Brad is recognized as one of the top graphic designers in Southern Gospel.
1: Technically, Mercy's Well is a full-time ministry for these guys. And, of course, they have outside interests because we are home 3-4 days a week usually, as a lot of groups are. But, since 1998, I have ran my own business of printing, graphic design, that kind of thing. It's what I went to school for, and I fell into some cool things early on. When I started my business, I was working for another company, and a chance meeting with a friend of mine, more of an acquaintance back then, became a friend later. He was doing some work for people like Abraham Productions and people like The Hoppers, Showcase Media, and Cathedral's Farewell Tour preparation. And so he asked me, he said, "I'm really burnt out. I'm working with a church, and would you be interested in taking on some of this work?" So I started working for those artists, and to this day, I still work for Abraham Productions on a yearly basis. I still do occasional things for The Hoppers, so I've kept those relationships through the years. And a few years into that, I started working for the National Quartet Convention, doing their program book, doing all the advertising, graphic design throughout the year for Clark and the board there. So I get to do my love in two different ways, because I grew up on Southern Gospel music. My family has a strong history in music ministry and quartets. And so to get to do that work, first off, in the graphic design side of things, working on the Cathedral's Farewell Tour was the coolest thing ever for me, because I was a huge Cathedral's fan. And then I moved into doing some other things. And then the group took off a few years later. So it's kind of like I'm getting the best of both worlds.
0: That's Brad Strider. The group's newest single is called Let the Church Be an Ocean.
1: It was actually the last song we picked. Kind of were narrowing down to a couple of other songs, and then out of the blue, Donna pitched this song to us. Donna's just got tons of songs that, and she said, "I don't know if you'd heard this one or not." She sent it to us. Lee Black, Donna King, wrote this one, and the minute I heard it from the first line, "There's a world that's hurting, and we've got the cure," and that immediately grabbed me, and I said, "I want to hear more." And it got to the chorus where, "If grace is water, let the church be an ocean. If love is a flame, then let us burn bright." And so just the lyrics, it's just a great lyric song that is a challenge to the church. And since we sing so primarily to the church, we thought it was the appropriate song, and it strikes the appropriate chord with what we want to leave people with.
0: That's Brad Strider, and here's Mercy's Well with Let the Church Be an Ocean.

0: It's from their album Oceans of Grace, Let the Church Be an Ocean. On the project, they have an unusual song called Unusual.
1: The lyrics are, he's unusual as usual. His ways are not like mine. Supernatural
2: becomes natural in the hands of the divine. It's a really cool song. It's a Donna song, right?
1: Yeah. Donna and Tim Parton.
0: So let's enjoy this unusual song. Here's Mercy's

Pixies Well with Unusual. It's on their album Oceans of Grace. More with the group coming up in hour two. In just a moment, our Southern Gospel headlines of the week.

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Sweet By and By, that's Jimmy Fortune. And now for our Southern Gospel Headlines of the Week. Daystar Television Network has announced the passing of their founder and president, Joni Lamb. Mrs. Lamb passed away on

0: Thursday, May 7th. She had founded the network with her husband, the late Marcus Lamb, in 1993, and it became one of the largest Christian networks in the world. Our condolences to the many friends and family of Joni Lamb. Richard Earl Carden, father of Ricky Carden of the Down East Boys, passed away on Sunday, May 3rd. Richard had also been part of the Messengers Quartet.
1: Well, I never shy.
0: Condolences to the many friends and family of Richard Earl Carden. Carolina, the band welcomes Christian Davis to their lineup. Christian is known as a versatile instrumentalist and highly respected bass singer. Former member of the Lefevre Quartet, Daly and Vincent, and the Old Time Gospel Hour Quartet, Christian is now linked up with Carolina, the band out of Gastonia, North Carolina. Jeff Steele has been having some health issues. Brad Steele fills us in.
2: Well, you know, Dad has had some health issues for a little while now. And to be honest with you, that's a big part of the reason why you might not see us out there as much as you used to, certainly. But he still pastors our church here in Coleman, Alabama, Redeeming Grace Church. And he's had health problems, and one of those problems has been his back. And the doctors tried to find him some answers that hopefully would not involve surgery, but it kind of just became inevitable that he was going to have surgery done, and so he had back surgery. I know he would appreciate your prayers, and my mom as well, who's been there with him the whole time, taking care of him, and she would love your prayers as well. And we're just ready to not only get him home, but get him back in the pulpit at our church, preaching and able to do those things that I know he is so passionate about. And we appreciate all of the prayers for him, and he's doing well, but just pray that he can continue to recover and that the surgery would bring him some relief.
0: That's Brad Steele. Our best to Jeff Steele as he continues to recover. Greater Vision had a bus issue on what was to be a quick trip to Canada. The turbo went out on the bus, or so they thought. Gerald Wolf replays just a little of what took place over the next several days, including an odd conversion note.
3: Apparently, in Canada, if the shipment is over 50 pounds, overnight means 4 days. 4 days. So we had to get a hotel. Meanwhile, the rental van was due back. So I had to go back to the airport in Toronto, turn it in, and reserve another one. So let me just cut this chase here. That was Monday. Between Monday and Thursday, we were in three different hotels. four different rental cars. Three vans and a SUV.
4: Yeah.
3: So that was in 4 days. Still no turbo.
0: After all this, the turbo wasn't even the problem, but the good news is the guys only missed one date. And the number one song on the Singing News Weekly chart comes from the Triumphant Quartet. It's called Friend of Sinners.

well aware of my mistakes, and I've got enough regrets to last a lifetime. I know how my heart breaks

before. Others didn't care that much about. Oh, but you have so much mercy for the outcast.

0: featuring Eric Bennett. That's the Trumpet Quartet, Friend of Sinners. And that'll wrap things up for hour one of the program. More with Mercy's Well in hour two, plus a spotlight segment with the Divinity Trio. 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
0: Hello, friend, and welcome back for hour two of The Gospel Greats, the greatest songs about the greatest message, the gospel. I'm Rodney Balkum, and coming up, we'll enjoy more with Mercy's Well.
4: Focus on the audience of one. 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
0: It's all great gospel coming up in hour two of The Gospel Greats.

0: Peace, Love, Joy. That's the latest from the Taylors. Our featured artist today is the Greensboro, North Carolina trio, Mercy's Well. Brad Strider talks about some of the groups that shaped their sound.
1: We have influences, of course. I mean, I grew up when Greater Vision started in 1990. I've been a big Cathedrals fan, so that trio sound I loved a lot, especially the original group. Those first three albums were great. And then, of course, then a few years later, I started listening to the Booth Brothers when they came out with their dad. Loved that material as well. So it's like probably any other group. There was nothing we tried to emulate, but there's always, you know, influences along the way. We even did an album a few years ago, just try to, you know, touch on some of those influences. But harmonies like Goss Brothers and some of that old stuff, we kind of, with our tight harmonies, we're not singing in the rafters, so our harmonies are tight.
2: It's a good mix. So, Donna King has actually had a huge influence on our sound through the years.
0: That's Brad Strider and Greg Gaynor. Their new album is called Oceans of Grace. Jake Wood talks about the first song the group singled from the project.
3: So the first single was Nothing Greater Than Grace. We all need it daily. Mm-hmm. I don't know if everybody's like this, but I guess you tend to love the ones that you sing. So that was my song, and it's been a lot of fun. It was written by Kenna West and Jason Cox.
1: Cox, I think, yeah.
3: Yeah, both great writers, and we were really thrilled to get that song. I think it was the first one we chose for the album.
0: That's Jake Wood, and here's Mercy's Well with Nothing Greater Than Grace.

0: Nothing greater than grace. That's Mercy's Well. Jake Wood says he loves to sing, but sometimes the audience doesn't make it easy.
1: If you're getting very little energy back from an audience, it makes it 10 times harder to be on stage and try to give a lot of energy. But you have to, and it's hard. Sometimes, you know, they're not giving you anything back and you just kind of morph into the motions because you're like, okay. But no, you got to try your best to give it even when they're not giving you a lot of energy back.
0: That's Jake Wood. Greg Gaynor says that you often find out at the end of the concert what people were feeling.
2: And some of these churches we go in, they deadpan the whole time. And then at the end of the service, they come up and they just love on you. And y'all are the best things ever. And you know, this testimony helped me today. So you never know.
0: Brad Strider reminds us that we are ultimately singing for an audience of one.
3: And sometimes you can let it get in your head, too. Yeah. I mean, it's singing and performing and ministering as it can be a mind game as well, too. So you have to kind of just, as you said, focus on the audience of one. Know that what you're doing is important and let the chips fall where they may with whoever is listening at that moment. And that's kind of what we do. I tend to worry about whether or not, you know, people are comfortable with the sound and things like that. You have to do the best you can before the concert and then just let it ride, you know, from there to the end.
0: One of the great songs on the project that is connecting with people is Anything But Jesus.
3: It's a story song. It talks about a guy that grew up in church. He went the ways of the world. He went away. And then he kind of discovered as time goes by that he didn't need anything that the world had to offer, but all he needed was Jesus. So it's called Anything But Jesus. People are really liking the song live. You can tell when an audience is listening to a lyric. Sometimes they zone out, but you can tell when people are hanging on every word, and you get to the last line of the first chorus, and it has spawned spontaneous applause because people get it, and you see hands go up. So that's, for us as singers and communicators, that's the payoff for us and seeing that an audience gets the vision we saw for a song.
0: That's Brad Strider, and here is Mercy's Well with Anything But Jesus.

0: anything but Jesus' mercies well. We'll have more with them later this hour. In just a moment, we'll enjoy a spotlight segment with the Divinity Trio.
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0: Welcome back. Our spotlight artist this week is the Divinity Trio. Jonathan Doddrell introduces the group.
1: My name is Jonathan Doddrell, and I am the part owner of Divinity, Tony Brown. We started this 6 years ago, and my dad, John Doddrell, he is the baritone singer and the mature one that holds the group together. But we've been singing, traveling, singing together now for 6 years, and recently had the opportunity to work with Steve, and man, we're excited about the future and what's to come.
0: He's referring to Steve Ladd, who was the producer of their new project, Come On In. So where do they call home?
1: We are from Central Indiana. We're about 30 minutes east of Indianapolis, and so we're Hoosiers through and through.
0: These Hoosiers debuted the first single from their album last year. It's called Let My Story Give Him Glory.
1: It just says, Let My Story Give Him Glory. And I've introduced this song several times now as we've staged it. And I just said, aren't you glad that God isn't done writing your story yet? And the whole theme of the song is essentially that God is the one in control of everything that's happening. He's got the pen in his hand, and he is writing our story.
0: That's Jonathan Doddrell, and here is the Divinity Trio. Let My Story Give Him Glory.

0: Let my story give him glory, the Divinity Trio. Johnny Dodrell was featured on the title track, Come On In.
1: With Steve working with him in the studio on this one, it was kind of like, you know, hey, look, John, I want you to sing this song as a person that's down. And so he's good with expression. I just, it was, okay. So I was like, okay, I'll do my best, you know. So it's just, it's a song that's got a lot of feeling to it in the first part. And I tried to do that.
0: Producer Steve Ladd chimes in.
2: The first verse song talks about somebody on the street just shuffling past, feeling like there's no hope for them. There's nothing, you know, he's gone too far to be forgiven, gone too far to be loved. And then he sees this church and they're like, come on in, you're welcome here. Yeah. You found grace and we want you here. And so he did a great job.
1: There's hope.
2: Yeah, there's hope. There's still hope for you.
1: Yeah.
2: And so Johnny communicated that first verse very well, because the next verses are, you know, you get into it, the music really gets going, you sing. But Johnny, I said, just sounded like you were just down and out, shuffling on the street, and he did it very, it's very authentic and it's very real.
1: Thank you, Steve.
0: That's Steve Ladd and Johnny Dodrell. Let's enjoy the title cut from the album Come On In. Here's the Divinity Trio.
3: Shuffling past, trying to

0: Come on in. That's the Divinity Trio. Tony Brown takes on a big ballad on the project called It Took a Cross.
1: I remember getting in the studio. I was a little nervous to do it. Of course, Steve being there was such a big help. He actually sang the song so I could hear how he wanted things to go. And Steve said something. He said, just sing it. Sing it the way you would sing it live at a concert. Because I was trying to make everything just so perfect in the studio. And so I just sort of let it rip raw. And I hit those notes just as wide open as I could. I remember him telling me that, hey, you know, drop that jaw a little bit. You know, how are you going to do this live? And so I just sort of put everything else out of the room, everybody else that was there, just sort of forgot about them for a minute, got into the message of the song. It's a powerful song. And again, we don't have anything else like it. So, and there's nothing else really like it on the album either. So I think it's sort of the wrench in the album, but in the best way. I hope the song and the message reaches exactly who it needs to.
0: That's Tony Brown, and here is the Divinity Trio with It Took a Cross.

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6: 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Two global signs of Jesus' return that thrill me are world evangelization and the rebirth of the nation of Israel. Jesus declared in Matthew 24:14, "This gospel of the kingdom will be preached in the whole world, and then the end will come." The gospel is being preached in the whole world. 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For the first time in human history, everyone has the opportunity to hear the gospel. The second sign is Israel. She rose from the ashes when formally established as a nation in May 1948, with descendants of her ancient people speaking her ancient language. Listen to me. Within my generation, every sign pointing to Jesus' return has been fulfilled. I'm convinced the kingdoms of this world are about to give birth to the kingdom of God. Jesus is coming. This is Ann Graham Lotz.
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0: Welcome back. More with Mercy's Well coming up in just a moment. Here's the Jordan Family Band with Morning for the Morning.

0: Morning for the Morning. That's the Jordan Family Band. Mercy's Well has been our featured group today, celebrating 25 years of ministry in 2026. Brad, Greg, and Jake are bivocational. Jake says he would like to show you your next home.
1: So I work in real estate when we're at home. I've done that for almost 6 years. So going on 6 years. And so when we're not on the road, you will find me out looking at houses and trying to sell a house to somebody. That's my other thing that I really enjoy doing. I just like people. All my life I've worked with people.
0: Jake talks about a song on their new album called The Broken.
1: It was one of the first ones that I heard where I was like, I don't care what else we do, that one is mine. Like, I called dibs on it immediately. It had been sitting around for a long time. How many 13 years?
2: 13 years, I think.
1: Mm-hmm. It'd been sitting, I guess, on a shelf. I don't know how many people had been pitched to, but when we heard it, we figured it was just meant for us. The song, it's basically the message is Jesus loves the broken. You know, no matter what you're going through, you're worthy of Christ's love. So yeah, it's really been an effective song in our services. People are responding to it really well. So I'm enjoying singing it.
0: That's Jake Wood, and here is Mercy's Well with The Broken.

0: The Broken, that's Mercy's Will. Greg Gaynor is the group's baritone singer. Greg is a cancer survivor and says that God has used that battle to shape him.
1: Now that I'm on the other side of it, I do think that one of the things that it's taught me is to how to be empathetic and sympathetic to people. Because a lot of times people come at the table and say, hey, I'm going through this. And these guys will tell you, since I've gone through that journey, it's almost like every service somebody's coming up saying, hey, I relate, I've been there, I've done that, or I've got this person going through it as well. So it's taught me a lot, and I don't regret having to go through it. Would I want to do it again? I don't, but you know, plow through. God's got it.
0: Greg talks about a song in the project called Thank God I Made It Through.
1: Well, when we were listening to songs back in June, July, this one, Karen Gillespie, songwriter that we've known for years, she had been sending us music all along, and most of the last couple of projects we've done, the songs she sent not really fit our format. So she sent us a cluster of songs. This was one of those in there. And as soon as I heard it, I knew it had to be mine, because it's my testimony. Back in 2019, I went through a cancer journey and into 20. And Karen shared with me a couple months ago how this song came to be. She was, her husband's a contractor. He had fallen off a roof. Long story, you know, financially, you know, like anybody in that situation, with him being the primary breadwinner, that's how this song came to be. But when I heard it, I related it immediately to my situation. Seems like I've cried a thousand tears. You know, the song goes in, no matter what you're going through as a Christian or even a non-Christian, God always seems to make a way and get you through that situation. And you may not think that you're going to make it, but you do. I look back on past events the last couple weeks. God always uses a tragedy for his good and his purpose. Every time we sing it on stage, I look out at the crowd, and when you walk into a church, you have no idea what the person sitting in that pew is dealing with in their life. We recently ran into a pastor up in Ohio. They had just lost their house to a house fire, and their younger son had committed suicide. And when she told me that, my heart broke, because you're thinking, how am I going to get up here and give these people encouragement, even though they've been in ministry all these years? But it's songs like this that reinforce the idea that as a Christian, God's got you. We may not understand, but I promise you, he's going to see you through. And I'm a living testimony to that.
0: That's Greg Gaynor. And here's Mercy's Well with Thank God I Made It Through.

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3: 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Daywind Records gathered all of their label artists in the studio a few months ago to record an epic song for America's 250 celebration. You may be able to name that artist throughout the song. Here's Daywind Worship with the Patriot Dream.

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1: Hello, my name is Chris Krieger, and I am from Crossville, Tennessee. And I would like to hear the Booth Brothers, Shall We Gather at the Rhythm. The reason why I like that song is because it's very Christian, and it's a really good song. So thank you very much.
0: Chris, thanks for calling in. How could I not play that? Here are the Booth Brothers with Shall We Gather at the River.

0: Shall We Gather at the River, the Booth Brothers. And that wrap things up for the program today. I hope you enjoyed our visit with Mercy's Well. 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Again, that's 800-452-1473. Coming up next week, we'll be featuring music from the Bible Tones.
1: 1957 was the year of the first National Quartet Convention. It's also the first year our friends the Hoppers started singing, and it was the first year the Bible Tones sang. So this is year number 68. We are Mississippi's oldest quartet.
0: The Bible Tones, coming up next week. I'm Rodney Baucom. Thank you for listening today. Remember, the gospel is the good news. Let's all strive to know Him and to make Him known. And we'll look for you again next week right here, Lord willing, with more of the Gospel Greats.
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4: 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Cottages opening up, the smell of campfires, maybe a few fireworks lighting up the night sky. 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

And number 19, We the Kingdom with Rescue Me. And just like that, we're past the halfway mark of May. Can you believe it? Somehow we're closer to June than we are April, which honestly feels a little wild, but I'm embracing it. Hey, the long weekend vibes are here. Sunshine, late nights, maybe a little backyard hang or two. It's that stretch of the year where everything feels lighter. And maybe that's your reminder to lean into it. Enjoy the moment. Be present. Let go a little. And that leans in beautifully into our next song from Blanca and Ryan Ellis. They capture that feeling wonderfully in I'm Yours. It's a fun, freeing kind of surrender that just feels right this time of year. Here they are. It's Blanca and Ryan Ellis with I'm Yours, coming in at number 18 on Life 100.3.

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0: At number 17, Andrew Rip with I'd Do It Again. And honestly, this long weekend feels like one of those, hey, let's do it again kind of moments. Getting outside, tackling a bit of yard work, maybe some fresh landscaping, or just firing up the barbecue and keeping it simple. Hey, it's that perfect mix of productivity and relaxing. And somewhere in those everyday moments, there's a story being built. Your story. And that leads beautifully into our next song from Tarian. She brings that story to life in testimony. It's a fun, confident reminder that, hey, what God is doing in your life is worth celebrating. Here she is. It's Tarian with Testimony in at number 16 on this week's Top 20 Songs of the Week on Life 100.3.
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0: That was Toozy with Praise in Every Season at number 15. Michael Onley here with you on this week's Top 20. Hope you're enjoying the long weekend with friends and family. And hey, speaking of Toozy, she shared that her number one hope when creating music is simple, that people would encounter God through it. That no matter the season you're in, you'd be reminded there's always a season to praise. Here she is opening up more about that.
1: Every time I write a song, I really pray that my song will not just be a song to people. It will be a lifestyle. Like when you hear this song, you matter. You will really believe you matter. You know, you're not just going to sing a song and just go, but it becomes part of you, like changes on the way, whatever you're going through. You're going to begin to live like you know that there's going to be a change. It's going to come. But yeah, I really want to give hope, really want to inspire people that we really do matter. We're not mistakes in this world.
0: I love that. I love her heart for Jesus. It's so genuine, so compassionate, and so real for her listeners.
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At number 13, that was Jake Fretz with Not My Will. All right, a quick check-in here. What are you up to this long weekend? Are you at the cottage, firing up the barbecue, getting a little yard work done? Or my personal favorite, just taking it easy, resting and relaxing? Hey, wherever you are, here's a thought. What if you invited God into that moment? Not just the big decisions, but the simple, everyday ones too. Because that's where peace shows up. And Mercy Me brings that beautifully in Make It Well. A reminder that God is still working, even in the middle of it all. Here they are. It's Mercy Me with Make It Well. In at number 12 on Life 100.3.

0: Coming in at number 11 this week on the top 20, it's Brooke Nichols with Whatever You Say. And that kind of surrender, it is powerful, but it also leads to something really encouraging. Because when you trust God like that, you start to realize, hey, you are not walking through life alone. And maybe this week stretched you a bit. Maybe it pushed you, challenged you, but here you are. Still standing, still moving forward. You made it. And Joshua Alley captures that feeling perfectly and You Made It. A reminder that God was with you through each and every moment. Here he is. It's Joshua Alley with You Made It, in at the number 10 spot on this week's top 20 songs of the week.
1: It's been a long way to get here. Been us against the city. Been us against the city.

0: And speaking of moments that shape you and you made it, here's Katie Nicole with the making and the process of her latest song.
1: Someone said to me after I told my testimony, they were like, you know what I love? That God is in it. I walked away from that being like, oh my goodness, I think I'm gonna use that. So I did. I went into a write and I was like, guys, we need to call this God is in this story. The other two writers I had in the room were just like, yes, that's it. We started telling our stories, just kind of getting into it. And I was like, wow, it's amazing to see how God is truly present. Even in the hardest of moments, he's in every detail. I wrote the song and knew that it was something that I wanted to share at some point, but held on to it. I had just gone out with Big Daddy Weave. It's so wonderful to see Mike Weaver do his thing.
2: Yeah,
1: it was kind of a no-brainer for me. Mike is the person to have on this song, and we just jumped right in, and then it was just left in God's hands, and he really took off with it. I'm just super grateful for Mike and his story, because It was really cool to see how something that I felt was my story was molded into our story.
0: Isn't that neat? It's always cool hearing the why behind the music, because it takes it from just a song to something real, something lived. And once you hear that, it makes this next one hit even deeper. Coming in at number 9, here she is. It's Katie Nicole with Have Your Way on Life 100.3.

0: grateful for you.
1: At number eight, that was Chandler Moore with God, I'm Just Grateful. And honestly, that's the vibe this weekend, isn't it? I'm just grateful for my family, my friends, and this beautiful long weekend. It's the kind of time that gives you space just to slow down, laugh a little more, and hey, make some memories that actually stick. And I'd encourage you to do the same. Don't rush it. Be present in it. Because when you start noticing those moments, gratitude grows. And Patrick Mayberry captures that thought beautifully in Thank the Lord. It's a joyful reminder to simply give thanks in every season. Here he is. It's Patrick Mayberry with Thank the Lord in at the number 7 spot on this week's Top 20 Songs of the Week.

0: There's Patrick Mayberry with Thank the Lord, stepping into the number 7 spot this week on the top 20 songs of the week. Hey there, it's Michael Lonley here with you on this very special long weekend. Hope you're relaxing, hoping you're enjoying some special time with friends and family. And speaking of Patrick, he shared how he perceives miracles in his life and trusting God throughout it all.
1: The story of Lazarus. When Lazarus passes away, Jesus shows up on the scene fully God and knowing that he's going to actually raise Lazarus from the dead. But he just chooses to show empathy and he chooses to cry. And then he raises Lazarus, problem solved, right? But the reality is Lazarus, he eventually dies again. And it was just an illumination of like, oh yeah, miracles happen, but they're for today. The problem that you have today, God can solve it, but there's going to be a new problem tomorrow. I felt like I was asking God to play whack-a-mole and say, fix this thing. And then there's another thing. And I felt like the Lord was like, dude, what if you just need to be with me?
0: I love that. It's so cool to just see his ability to simply surrender all of it under the Lord.
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2: Number 5.

At number five, Elevation Worship with Alleluia. And that kind of praise, hey, it lifts your perspective. It reminds you that no matter what's going on, God is still worthy. But here's the challenge for us. What if you didn't just sing about it? What if you lived it out? What if this weekend you chose one intentional act, encouraging someone, helping someone, stepping out in faith, and became part of the good God is doing? Because it's not just something to believe, it's something to be. Matthew West brings that to life in good. Here he is. It's Matthew West rolling on in at the number four spot on this week's Top 20 Songs of the Week with Good.

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2: Number 3.
3: I've got so much to be thankful for. Look, I got a

Coming in at number three, it's Forrest Frank with Thankful. And that kind of gratitude, it does something. It shifts your focus, lifts your mood, and reminds you of what really matters. But here's the thing. Gratitude doesn't just sit still. It grows. It turns into something active, something alive, like a spark that turns into a fire. And heading into this long weekend, hey, what if you let that fire show up in your words, your actions, your energy? Pat Barrett brings that to life in I've Got a Fire, rolling into the number two spot this week on the top 20 songs of the week.

0: are so close to number one. But let's take a quick break for the pick hit of the week.
1: Timmy McDonald brings bold faith and undeniable energy with Ain't No Way. It's a declaration that when God moves, there's no other explanation. No coincidence, no luck, just his power at work. And this song is confident. It's uplifting and full of testimony. Because sometimes the only response you're left with is there ain't no way except God. Here it is. It's Jamie McDonald with Ain't No Way, your pick hit of the week on Life 100.3.

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1: That's a little rocky there for a minute.
0: Now, here is the number 1 song of the week.
2: And we have got a brand new number 1 this week, and it has climbed all the way to the top. Last week, it was sitting at number 2, knocking on the door, and now it has officially kicked it wide open. Perfect timing, too, because this season is all about fresh starts. Clean slates, everything getting reset. Kind of like that feeling after a good rain. Everything looks great, better, and new. And that's the energy right here. Elevation Rhythm brings it in wash, a powerful reminder that God makes all things new. Here they are, your new number 1. It's Elevation Rhythm with Wash on this week's Top 20 Songs of the Week on Life 100.3.

0: new number one this week. It's Elevation Rhythm with Washed. Hey, but before we wrap up this week's episode, let's take a look back at your top five. In at number five, it's Elevation Worship with Alleluia. Coming in at number four, it's Matthew West with Good. In at number three, it's Forrest Frank with Thankful. Coming in at number two, it's Pat Barrett with I've Got a Fire. And your new number one, it's Elevation Rhythm with Washed. Hey, as you head into this long weekend, slow it down and be present. Enjoy time with family. Laugh with your kids. Capture those moments and make memories that last. Hey, get outside, soak it all in, and rest in the Word of God. And remember this, you are loved. Never, ever forget that. Hey, I'm Michael Onley. Thanks for joining me. I'll see you right here next week on Life 100.3.
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0: where we get you caught up on what you may have missed this week and possibly some of the things you wish you could forget. Here are your hosts, Todd, Shirley, and Mike.
1: This week, Mike shared some stuff you didn't know about the snack kingdom.
2: We learned why the scriptures encourage us to pray without ceasing.
1: We talked about why it's important to bring a tambourine with you.
2: And first up, has nostalgia ever hit you really hard?
1: The one thing that nobody warned me about when you become a grandparent was nostalgia.
2: Didn't warn you about that?
1: Didn't warn me about it, and it keeps hitting me directly in the face.
2: In what way? Well, because, okay, yeah, we have more memories of raising our kids
1: growing up and seeing our grandkids do the same thing.
2: It's like an instant replay.
1: Right.
2: Yeah.
1: So the other day, my daughter sent me a video of my grandson. He's 3, and he was just walking to daycare, and the garbage truck comes.
2: Oh, yeah.
1: And his face, he stopped, and his face just lit up.
2: You freeze.
1: The garbage truck guys were waving to him. He's saying hi back. Yeah, and just the joy that this little boy saw on his face.
2: Oh, yeah.
1: Just sent me directly back to her, because I used to do the same thing with her.
2: You stand there and watch.
1: Right.
2: It is fascinating.
1: I don't know what it is about garbage trucks, but I still stop and watch.
2: I like it, too, because it's a truck that stops and does something, then moves along and does something else. And every kid at that age, I think, wants to be a sanitation engineer.
1: And he's seen it before. He understands that it's a garbage truck and what it does. But the joy on this boy's face.
2: But it's a once a week thing, too.
1: Yeah, that's
2: true. So it's
1: true.
2: Rare. Like when you catch him, it's like seeing a duck. You know, it's like going, wow, there it is. You know?
1: Oh, man.
2: All the sounds.
1: That's right. And the beeping of the truck backing up.
2: Even just hearing the thing empty.
1: Yeah.
2: It's an event.
1: I don't know. For me, just watching him, watching them, pure joy.

0: So let's get you caught up. It's the best of the Get Up and Go show with Todd, Shirley, and Mike on Life 100.3.
1: Life is full of good times and some bad ones.
2: That's why you need to bring a tambourine.
1: There's a moment in Exodus that hardly anybody talks about.
2: Oh.
1: And we're talking about it today, friends.
2: Okay, so we're going to talk about it.
1: Okay. Miriam's confidence in that moment led her to do something that taught me a lesson.
2: Okay, she was Moses' sister?
1: Right.
2: Okay.
1: And the Israelites have just crossed the Red Sea. Pharaoh's army's gone. And Moses leads the men in a song of victory.
2: Okay.
1: Then Miriam does something.
2: What does she do?
1: She picks up a tambourine and leads all the women in the same song.
2: Huh.
1: I missed that. I don't know how many times I've read that.
2: Really?
1: But I missed it.
2: Really?
1: And the point was, where did they get a tambourine in the middle of the desert?
2: Maybe they made one. I don't know.
1: They brought it with them.
2: They had one handy.
1: In the
2: Somebody
1: chaos of packing to leave, they packed instruments of celebration.
2: Okay.
1: Okay. Well,
2: and they had them.
1: They like, had them with them.
2: Bad times
1: because,
2: in Egypt.
1: Yes. They were so confident God would perform miracles that they prepared to celebrate before there was anything to celebrate.
2: Why make a tambourine?
1: Woo!
2: It's miserable here. What are we doing?
1: Right?
2: Like, make a sad instrument.
1: No, we're going to have joy. Nothing but joy, because God's going to do a miracle.
2: Right.
1: Even though it hasn't happened yet.
2: Yeah. We're ready to celebrate.
1: The essence is somebody carried worship before the miracle, so it would be ready when the miracle came.

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2: Jesus taught us all how to pray.
3: So what did Paul mean when he wrote and told us to pray continually?
2: It's a scripture in the Bible that if you read it for the first time, you think, what? Okay, so 1 Thessalonians 5:16 to 18 says, rejoice always. All right, I can do that.
3: Yeah.
2: Pray without ceasing.
3: Got it.
2: That one made me think. Give thanks in all circumstances.
3: Got it.
2: Thinking, all circumstances? For this is the will of God in Christ Jesus for you. So I was reading an article about praying without ceasing. And it doesn't mean like you got to be praying, like I should be praying right now then.
4: Without ceasing.
2: Right? Should be like I'm talking to you, but in my mind or something, I'm praying. That's not really what he's talking about.
4: That's right.
2: He's not every second.

0: you're just always praying. Like, it's just you and God are always on the line.
1: Hear that again,
0: Have
1: Todd.
0: You ever had Bluetooth in your ear?
1: Yeah, right?
0: And you're like with your wife and you're just doing stuff, but she's always kind of there.
1: Mm-hmm.
0: And you're just always talking back and forth. And people, but you're just doing what you're doing.
1: Yeah, hear that again, though. Praying without ceasing is not a checklist.
0: No.
1: It's a lifestyle.
0: It's ongoing.
1: Mm-hmm. Yes.
0: Yeah.
2: Well, it's about the relationship.
1: So important.
0: You're always connected. I mean, that's simple, but powerful if you think about it, because everyday ordinary stuff is going to happen today.
1: That's right.
0: Because today's an ordinary everyday.
1: Mm-hmm.
0: And you can be connected to God throughout the day. And maybe the most powerful prayers aren't the long ones and the emergency ones. They're the ones that you pray every day throughout an ordinary day like today.

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2: We all have a go-to snack.
3: And now there's a place you can go to for pretty much any snack.
4: When you want a snack, it's a pretty important decision you're going to be making.
3: Right, because you don't want to regret a snack.
4: No, you don't. And sometimes it can take you time. You know, when you're in that aisle. Do I want chips? Do I want something sweet?
3: Even at home, I'm eating a bag of chips while I'm deciding what I want to eat.
4: All these decisions.
5: That's funny.
4: But now there's a store where you could almost get lost.

0: Yeah, the Snack Kingdom is what they're calling it.
1: My goodness.
0: It just opened in China, and it has over 35,000 snack items from 70 different countries.
1: What?
2: Like, I wish to visit this realm.
1: Yes.
0: Like, it's two stories of just snacks.
2: What? Two stories, snack stories.
0: Like, everything you could think of. It even includes a snack museum.
2: Of course.
0: Whoa. Because, you know, why not go down memory lane on all the history
2: why not?
0: Of the different snacks?
1: Wow.
2: So, like, is one floor sweet and the other floor salty?
1: Oh, I hope so.
0: I hope
1: that would be so good.
0: Well, the pictures I've seen, they got, like, a whole wall of, like, ramen noodles.
1: Oh.
0: Like, all the different flavors you can think of.
1: Whoa.
0: It's just like one section. You've got your chips. You've got everything from
1: chocolate around
0: the world.
1: Yes.
0: Yeah.
2: You would linger in there. You'd be like, where are you? 2 hours you've been in there?
1: Right?
0: Why are you still here?
1: Get your steps in and get fat at the same time.
0: I wonder if they have a sample option where you can
1: go around. Costco?
0: Yeah. Oh, so you can try the snack before you buy it.
1: Yes, Mike.
0: So the Snack Kingdom. And that's some stuff you didn't know.
3: 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Another edition of the Best of the Get Up and Go show is in the books. 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
4: Hey, welcome to the Retro Show, man. I am so in the mood for this. I was watching your retro channel yesterday, and it made alterations in today's show. And here we are. We are ready to rock this town inside out. Today, we bring back the producer and artist and the big brother, John Elefante. No one's ever died for me before. Marsh Stewart and Audio Adrenaline. God, anytime I can play something from the Bloom album, man, I'm going to do it. And later in the show, Fighter. I know, I play that song a lot. Whenever I need a filler song, I play it. When I want some girl rock, I play it. And when I'm just in the mood to hear it, I play it. Can you blame me? All right, my people, he nearly qualifies as a one-hit wonder, but not quite. Opening today's show is Chris Rice, number one in 1999, Cartoons on Life 100.3.

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0: Audio Adrenaline, good people on the Life Retro Show. Their third album was called Bloom, the last album to feature Barry Blair on guitar. The album won the Grammy Award for Best Rock Gospel Album, and I would say they got that one right. One of my favorite Christian albums.
1: Musically, we all got together and, just Mark already had his melody, and we started playing along and trying to come up with ideas. And I talk about this in a video that I've got on YouTube now, but I'm playing underneath the chorus, and then I just started playing that riff. It just kind of came to my head, and I started playing it, and Mark stopped and said, we should make that the intro, So yeah. I'm like, sure, yeah, let's do that, That became the intro. And, one of my memories is just from that point on, you walk out. Usually we saved it for the last song, but people are waiting the whole show for that song. You play the first little bit of that guitar riff, and the crowd just erupts,
0: Barry Blair, Audio Adrenaline. Scott Jackson's here with you. 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Okay, stand by, because this show has just begun. Al Denson and Parable are in the next retro music set.
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0: Retro show on life. Carolyn Ahrens, Go With God, West Coast lady, got signed to Reunion Records in Nashville, the same label shared with Michael W. Smith. And she's also a college professor.
1: People ask me a lot, why are you a Christian musician? Why are you a Christian artist? And I always say it's less because of some major agenda that I have and more because I can't help myself. I've just always, yeah. I always loved to sing, always loved to write songs, and always, you know, wanted to write songs about the stuff that matters to me. And one of the topics that really captivates, excuse me, my imagination is this, who is God and what is it to know him and be known by him? It just seems like a really amazing topic to write and sing about. And so I just do it. And the amazing thing is, this huge blessing bonus thing is it appears that God can actually use something as silly Amen. And as humble as a pop song to add to his kingdom.
2: All
1: so
2: right,
1: it's a pretty good
2: right.
0: Isn't that true? Little pop songs mean so much to us, like our history is attached to the music. That's Carolyn Ahrens. Scott Jackson's here with you. Going to put you in the green room for 2 minutes, and we're coming right back with the dog, the lost dogs.
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0: Life 100.3 Saturday Morning Retro Res Band with SOS. Okay, I was just thinking, I was just going to toss this out, you know. People who are more into retro than I am probably know better than me, but they tell me that the Res Band were the Led Zeppelin of Christian music. Even Glenn Kaiser says that they were influenced by Zeppelin. Now, in that song, SOS, it sounds more like it sounds more like Devo to me. Nothing Led Zeppelin-ish in there. Nuh-uh.
1: There were only a handful of Christians doing authentic rock. And, of course, you know, I I've come out of Zeppelin at that point, right, and Sabbath and what was then the heaviest stuff going. And it just made sense. We can do this authentically, and we can write about important things, and we can express love for the Lord, but also we can talk specifically about issues that even sometimes the church doesn't want to talk about, that are common on the street, you know? And so everything from the failure of success, as I said, apartheid, you know, songs about racism. I wrote a song called The Chair about a guy confined to a wheelchair and how people look down their nose at him and almost want to be don't want to be around him because they're afraid they might catch what he's got, you know. Just, very different sorts of writing. And of course, reading through the Psalms, man, a lament is the biggest category in the book of Psalms. 57 of the 150 Psalms are Psalms of lament. So struggle, temptation, enemies, battles. You know, the real world.
0: Glenn Kaiser of the heavy metal band, the Res Band. Still performing, as recent as last week, he played a show at a church in Chicago. Okay, that, ladies and gentlemen, wraps it up for the show. And me, Canadian music and Air Raid alumni, Cheryl Stacey, is on the show next week. After leaving Santana and becoming a Christian, this guy was a trendsetter with funk and soul music. It's Leon Patillo.
2: I laid Zion for foundation, a stone.
0: And the girls, named after a Paul Newman movie, Rachel, Rachel. Rachel, Rachel, it's been a while since we played them on the Retro Show. I hope that meets with your musical taste and approval. 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

0: 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There's We Are Messengers and God Be the Glory. 1220, Tim Masserani, good afternoon. So this past week, I went through the process of starting to clean up a bit of space on my Google Drive, Google Photos, you know, just clearing up some space, making things a bit cleaner. And as you do that, though, you kind of reminisce as you're looking through the pictures. And you start to realize, just how good God has been through the years, how good I have it, the great times and the memories and the blessings. You know, I saw pictures of my dating years with my then girlfriend, current wife, my wedding, my kids when they were born, when they were young, camping trips, road trips, all this really fun stuff. And you know, sometimes we get caught up in the here and now and the difficulties of life, and we forget how God has carried us through and taken care of us and blessed us along the way over the years. And if that's you and you're kind of caught up in this craziness of this world and saying, like, God, where are you? I want to encourage you, take some time, look back, whether through your mind or if you're like me, you need a bit more prompting and to get your memory going through some actual pictures, and look back and see what God has done in your life.
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Welcome to the May 2-4 weekend, the unofficial start to the summer. I know summer arrives like June 21st or something, but no. This weekend is the start to summer. Zach Williams on life. Hey.

0: Listener-supported Christian radio, Life 100.3. I'm so blessed from Kane. 119, it's Tim Mosserani. Good afternoon. Hey, when you read the Bible, how much do you actually absorb? Like, do you get to the end of your devotions and you're kind of thinking, I didn't really get anything out of that. That happens to me far too often, I'm sad to admit. But this week I came across a verse that speaks exactly to that and has become the starting point of my devotions now, my prayer when I start. It's in Luke 24. Jesus appears to the disciples after he's crucified and rises from the dead. They can't believe it's him, so then he starts going through Moses and the Psalms and all the prophecies and says, yes, it's actually me. But it's verse 45 that jumps out at me. It says, then he opened their minds so they could understand the scriptures. And I read that and I was like, whoa, that's it. That's my prayer, Lord. Would you open my eyes to see what you want to say to me today? What you want to teach me? What you want to apply to my life? What you want to have me start doing? Open my eyes and my heart and my mind to the scriptures and to you.
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0: 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It's Cade Thompson, and that's what the cross is for. 154, it's Tim Masserani. 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

filled up my gas tank at 164.6 this week. 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

0: 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It is 2:20 to Maserati. Good afternoon. You know, I love music. That's part of the reason why I work at a Christian radio station. That's probably why you're listening to this radio station right now. You probably love music as well. I'm so thankful for Christian radio, Christian music that's uplifting. You know, music is all throughout the Bible. It was created by God, and it takes you to this deeper place that words can't do justice to, that words can't bring you to. My 10-year-old daughter is taking piano lessons. I love working in the kitchen and listening to her playing next door in the living room. She plays a lot of hymns, and it just brings me so much peace. And I actually told her that if I ever get to the phase in my life where I'm old and I have dementia and I can't communicate very well, just come and play the piano for me. Just visit me and play the piano. And it made me think of my dad. He was in the hospital for 6 weeks before he died a couple summers ago. And it never occurred to me to bring a guitar and just play some music for him. I mean, we played worship music in his hospital room, and that was really nice. But there's something about a live guitar or a piano that's so nice. It's just, I don't know, it transcends. It's from God. It really is. I don't know. So if you have a parent like that, or someone that you know and is in that sort of state, maybe consider music as a beautiful blessing.
1: I would love for you to start practicing this idea of love covering offenses.
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1: 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Doug, we have big issues in our marriage. I know. And one of the reasons you have big issues in your marriage is because when there were small issues, you stirred it up. And they just became bigger and bigger and bigger. I get it. So start practicing this with the small frustrations, and then see if that can lead to some of the bigger issues. Like if the person you're married to loads the dishwasher the wrong way, instead of stirring it up, just redo it.
2: More at familyminute.org.
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today's word of life. 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

0: Reported Christian Radio, Life 100.3. There's Josiah Queen and Demons. 251 Tim Mosserani. All right, that is it for me. I am getting out of here to enjoy this beautiful long weekend. I hope you have a fantastic weekend planned. I hope you can enjoy the sunshine. And sometime this weekend, make sure you check out the Life 100.3 auction page at lifeonline.fm. It is a fundraiser for us here at the radio station, but you can also grab some really great items at the same time. Coffees, gift certificates, even some vacation packages. lifeonline.fm. Okay, I'm gone. Have a great weekend. God bless you. Bye.
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2: Welcome to Another View. I'm Carrie Newhoff with Dr. Mark Brenner talking about Judaism today. Mark, how is your faith, the Jewish faith, distinct from other global faiths?
3: Well, I'm proud to say that Judaism is one of the oldest, one of the most surprisingly enduring faiths in the world, and it's always had only few practitioners. Today, Jews make up only 0.1% of the world's population, and 2,000 years ago, the proportions were the same, 0.1%. The fact that it has endured and thrived despite persecutions, exterminations, assimilation, exile, expulsion, genocide throughout our long history is a miracle. It has outlived its conquerors. The Egyptians, the Greeks, Romans, Assyrians, Persian empires have come and gone. The Spanish Inquisition and Nazi Germany did not eliminate us, and all our religions are gone except for one. And why? I believe it's because Judaism has some qualities that make it very resilient. Firstly, its message is universal and simple. The message is there's one God, He created the world, and all His people are His children. Secondly, we teach our children about our history and the Torah, and that's always been a high priority among the Jewish people. Third, and most importantly, our faith is dynamic and not rigid. There are recognized ways to interpret and reinterpret Torah. Torah doesn't change, but we do. And as times change, our reading of Torah can change and yet still be valid.
2: Mark, that's incredibly helpful. Thank you so much.
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0: Ontario's Christian Superstation, Life 100.3, Elevation Worship, Sea of Victory. It's Mike Poirier. Welcome to the May long weekend, where it feels like that unofficial start to summer. We're catching up on maybe a little bit of rest, spend time with family or friends, have a good barbecue or two. It's those moments it can feel like a gift, and we're grateful for being able to have these blessings, but it can also be easy to overlook those moments because we get caught up in the big things more often than not. So as you enjoy this May long weekend, take a minute to thank God for the little things in life too, because gratitude doesn't just change your mood. It also changes your perspective.
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2: 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Marcellus is an aging octopus in an aquarium. 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Remarkably Bright Creatures is a gentle drama marred by profanity and substance abuse, but we're also reminded of the importance of caring friends and second chances. 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I'm Adam Holtz with the Plugged In Movie Review by Focus on the Family.
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0: There's a great way to celebrate the May long weekend, and that's at the Portorama Family Festival at Patterson Park in Port McNichol. It runs until 8 p.m. this evening. 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

life comes from 1 Peter 1:17. 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

0: Listener supported Christian radio, Life 100.3 for King of Country. God only knows. It's Mike Poirier, and since it's the May long weekend, we're going to be doing things a little bit different on Monday. It's the double shot holiday Monday. So that means listen all day for back-to-back songs from your favorite Christian artists. That includes songs from For King and Country or Lauren Daigle, Phil Wickham, Elevation Worship. The list goes on. So many possibilities. And the double shot holiday Monday, it's presented by J.D. 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
3: 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We've all done things we regret. 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But God can change that if we come to Him and bring our lives to Him. 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Jeremiah 29:11 says, I know the thoughts that they think towards you, says the Lord. 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

0: Ontario's Christian Superstation, Life 100.3, Landry Cantrell, Source. It's Mike Poirier. We were listening to some 90s worship music with the kids the other day. Brought back so many memories from those times, and you quickly realize how much things have changed, especially our perspectives now that we're older, and you can kind of piece more things together now that we're understanding. But the biggest takeaway is that God has been faithful in every season, even during that phase where we thought that haircut looked good. So when we're looking back on the good times, we can also remember how God was right there with us.
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0: The Life Street Team will be in Richmond Hill tomorrow morning as Steve Jones. He's going to be speaking at Richvale Bible Chapel. So that's tomorrow morning. Service time is at 10 a.m. So make sure you stop by and say hi. The street team, it's powered.

4:31, Stanley Cup playoffs continue tonight. I know there's a few Maple Leaf fans who just don't know who to cheer for between Montreal and Buffalo. That's a tough decision. Here's Will Walker. 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

0: Listener-supported Christian radio, Life 100.3, Jeremy Camp, Anxious Heart. That's it for me and Mike Poirier. Thanks for tuning in. I hope you have a relaxing May-long weekend. But if you are outside, remember the sunscreen. It may have been a while since we've had to put it on, but make sure you have it close by and have that water also. You know, get back into the swing of things. Get ready for that summer season. Well, I'm rambling on. Michael Onley is ready to take over with the top 20 songs of the week. Have yourself a great evening.
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0: 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We're counting down the music that's moving your heart and the world. 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
1: 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Cottages opening up, the smell of campfires, maybe a few fireworks lighting up the night sky. And if the weather holds, plenty of sunshine to soak it all in. But more than anything, it's about time. 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

And number 19, We the Kingdom with Rescue Me. And just like that, we're past the halfway mark of May. Can you believe it? Somehow we're closer to June than we are April, which honestly feels a little wild, but I'm embracing it. Hey, the long weekend vibes are here. Sunshine, late nights, maybe a little backyard hang or two. It's that stretch of the year where everything feels lighter. And maybe that's your reminder to lean into it. Enjoy the moment. Be present. Let go a little. And that leans in beautifully into our next song from Blanca and Ryan Ellis. They capture that feeling wonderfully in I'm Yours. It's a fun, freeing kind of surrender that just feels right this time of year. Here they are. It's Blanca and Ryan Ellis with I'm Yours, coming in at number 18 on Life 100.3.

0: At number 17, Andrew Rip with I'd Do It Again. And honestly, this long weekend feels like one of those, hey, let's do it again kind of moments. Getting outside, tackling a bit of yard work, maybe some fresh landscaping, or just firing up the barbecue and keeping it simple. Hey, it's that perfect mix of productivity and relaxing. And somewhere in those everyday moments, there's a story being built. Your story. And that leads beautifully into our next song from Tarian. She brings that story to life in testimony. It's a fun, confident reminder that, hey, what God is doing in your life is worth celebrating. Here she is. It's Tarian with Testimony in at number 16 on this week's Top 20 Songs of the Week on Life 100.3.
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0: That was Toozy with Praise in Every Season at number 15. Michael Onley here with you on this week's Top 20. Hope you're enjoying the long weekend with friends and family. And hey, speaking of Toozy, she shared that her number one hope when creating music is simple, that people would encounter God through it. That no matter the season you're in, you'd be reminded there's always a season to praise. Here she is opening up more about that.
1: Every time I write a song, I really pray that my song will not just be a song to people. It will be a lifestyle. Like when you hear the song, you matter. You will really believe you matter. You know, you're not just going to sing a song and just go, but it becomes part of you, like changes on the way, whatever you're going through. You're going to begin to live like you know that there's going to be a change. It's going to come. But yeah, I really want to give hope, really want to inspire people that we really do matter. We're not mistakes in this world.
0: I love that. I love her heart for Jesus. It's so genuine, so compassionate, and so real for her listeners.
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2: Number 13.

At number 13, that was Jake Fretz with Not My Will. All right, a quick check-in here. What are you up to this long weekend? Are you at the cottage, firing up the barbecue, getting a little yard work done, or my personal favorite, just taking it easy, resting and relaxing? Hey, wherever you are, here's a thought. What if you invited God into that moment? Not just the big decisions, but the simple, everyday ones too. Because that's where peace shows up. And Mercy Me brings that beautifully in Make It Well. A reminder that God is still working, even in the middle of it all. Here they are. It's Mercy Me with Make It Well. In at number 12 on Life 100.3.

0: Coming in at number 11 this week on the top 20, it's Brooke Nichols with Whatever You Say. And that kind of surrender, it is powerful, but it also leads to something really encouraging. Because when you trust God like that, you start to realize, hey, you are not walking through life alone. And maybe this week stretched you a bit. Maybe it pushed you, challenged you, but here you are. Still standing, still moving forward. You made it. And Joshua Ali captures that feeling perfectly, and you made it. A reminder that God was with you through each and every moment. Here he is. It's Joshua Ali with You Made It, in at the number 10 spot on this week's Top 20 Songs of the Week.
1: It's been a long way to get here, but not against the city.

0: And speaking of moments that shape you and you made it, here's Katie Nicole with the making and the process of her latest song.
1: Someone said to me after I told my testimony, they were like, you know what I love? That God is in it. I walked away from that being like, oh my goodness, I think I'm gonna use that. So I did. I went into a write and I was like, guys, we need to call this God is in this story. The other two writers I had in the room were just like, yes, that's it. We started telling our stories, just kind of getting into it. And I was like, wow. It's amazing to see how God is truly present. Even in the hardest of moments, he's in every detail. I wrote the song and knew that it was something that I wanted to share at some point, but held on to it. I had just gone out with Big Daddy Weave. It's so wonderful to see Mike Weaver do his thing.
2: Yeah,
1: it was kind of a no-brainer for me. Mike is the person to have on this song, and we just jumped right in, and then it was just left in God's hands, and he really took off with it. I'm just super grateful for Mike and his story, because yeah. It was really cool to see how something that I felt was my story was molded into our story.
0: Isn't that neat? It's always cool hearing the why behind the music, because it takes it from just a song to something real, something lived. And once you hear that, it makes this next one hit even deeper. Coming in at number 9, here she is. It's Katie Nicole with Have Your Way on Life 100.3.

0: grateful for you.
1: At number 8, that was Chandler Moore with God, I'm Just Grateful. And honestly, that's the vibe this weekend, isn't it? I'm just grateful for my family, my friends, and this beautiful long weekend. It's the kind of time that gives you space just to slow down, laugh a little more, and hey, make some memories that actually stick. And I'd encourage you to do the same. Don't rush it. Be present in it. Because when you start noticing those moments, gratitude grows. And Patrick Mayberry captures that thought beautifully in Thank the Lord. It's a joyful reminder to simply give thanks in every season. Here he is. It's Patrick Mayberry with Thank the Lord in at the number 7 spot on this week's Top 20 Songs of the Week.

0: Here's Patrick Mayberry with Thank the Lord, stepping into the number 7 spot this week on the top 20 songs of the week. Hey there, it's Michael Onley here with you on this very special long weekend. Hope you're relaxing. Hoping you're enjoying some special time with friends and family. And speaking of Patrick, he shared how he perceives miracles in his life and trusting God throughout it all.
1: The story of Lazarus. When Lazarus passes away, Jesus shows up on the scene fully God and knowing that he's going to actually raise Lazarus from the dead, but he just chooses to show empathy and he chooses to cry. And then he raises Lazarus, problem solved, right? But the reality is Lazarus, he eventually dies again. And it was just an illumination of like, oh yeah, miracles happen, but they're for today. The problem that you have today, God can solve it, but there's going to be a new problem tomorrow. I felt like I was asking God to play whack-a-mole and say, fix this thing. And then there's another thing. And I felt like the Lord was like, dude, what if you just need to be with me?
0: I love that. It's so cool to just see his ability to simply surrender all of it under the Lord.
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6: Number 6.

At number five, Elevation Worship with Alleluia. And that kind of praise, hey, it lifts your perspective. It reminds you that no matter what's going on, God is still worthy. But here's the challenge for us. What if you didn't just sing about it? What if you lived it out? What if this weekend you chose one intentional act, encouraging someone, helping someone, stepping out in faith, and became part of the good God is doing? Because it's not just something to believe, it's something to be. Matthew West brings that to life in good. Here he is. It's Matthew West rolling on in at the number four spot on this week's Top 20 Songs of the Week with Good.

Coming in at number three, it's Forrest Frank with Thankful. And that kind of gratitude, it does something. It shifts your focus, lifts your mood, and reminds you of what really matters. But here's the thing. Gratitude doesn't just sit still. It grows. It turns into something active, something alive, like a spark that turns into a fire. And heading into this long weekend, hey, what if you let that fire show up in your words, your actions, your energy? Pat Barrett brings that to life in I've Got a Fire, rolling into the number two spot this week on the top 20 songs of the week.

0: are so close to number one, but let's take a quick break for the pick hit of the week.
1: Timmy McDonald brings bold faith and undeniable energy with Ain't No Way. It's a declaration that when God moves, there's no other explanation. No coincidence, no luck, just his power at work. And this song is confident. It's uplifting and full of testimony. Because sometimes the only response you're left with is there ain't no way except God. Here it is. It's Jamie McDonald with Ain't No Way, your pick hit of the week on Life 100.3.

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1: That's a little rocky there for a minute.
0: Now, here is the number 1 song of the week.
2: And we have got a brand new number 1 this week, and it has climbed all the way to the top. Last week, it was sitting at number 2, knocking on the door, and now it has officially kicked it wide open. Perfect timing, too, because this season is all about fresh starts. Clean slates, everything getting reset. Kind of like that feeling after a good rain. Everything looks great, better, and new. And that's the energy right here. Elevation Rhythm brings it in wash, a powerful reminder that God makes all things new. Here they are, your new number 1. It's Elevation Rhythm with Wash on this week's Top 20 Songs of the Week on Life 100.3.

0: you have it, your new number one this week. It's Elevation Rhythm with Washed. Hey, but before we wrap up this week's episode, let's take a look back at your top five. In at number five, it's Elevation Worship with Alleluia. Coming in at number four, it's Matthew West with Good. In at number three, it's Forrest Frank with Thankful. Coming in at number two, it's Pat Barrett with I've Got a Fire. And your new number one, it's Elevation Rhythm with Washed. Hey, as you head into this long weekend, slow it down and be present. Enjoy time with family. Laugh with your kids. Capture those moments and make memories that last. Hey, get outside, soak it all in, and rest in the Word of God. And remember this, you are loved. Never, ever forget that. Hey, I'm Michael Onley. Thanks for joining me. I'll see you right here next week on Life 100.3.
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0: and Go Show, where we get you caught up on what you may have missed this week and possibly some of the things you wish you could forget. 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
1: This week, Mike shared some stuff you didn't know about the snack kingdom.
2: We learned why the scriptures encourage us to pray without ceasing.
1: We talked about why it's important to bring a tambourine with you.
2: And first up, has nostalgia ever hit you really hard?
1: The one thing that nobody warned me about when you become a grandparent was nostalgia.
2: Didn't warn you about that?
1: Didn't warn me about it, and it keeps hitting me directly in the face.
2: In what way? Well, because, okay, yeah, we have more memories of raising our kids
1: growing up and seeing our grandkids do the same thing.
2: It's like an instant replay.
1: Right.
2: Yeah.
1: So the other day, my daughter sent me a video of my grandson. He's 3, and he was just walking to daycare, and the garbage truck comes.
2: Oh, yeah.
1: And his face, he stopped, and his face just lit up.
2: You freeze.
1: The garbage truck guys were waving to him. He's saying hi back. Yeah, and just the joy that this little boy saw on his face.
2: Oh, yeah.
1: Just sent me directly back to her, because I used to do the same thing with her.
2: You stand there and watch.
1: Right.
2: It is fascinating.
1: I don't know what it is about garbage trucks, but I still stop and watch.
2: I like it, too, because it's a truck that stops and does something, then moves along and does something else. And every kid at that age, I think, wants to be a sanitation engineer.
1: And he's seen it before. He understands that it's a garbage truck and what it does. But the joy on this boy's face.
2: But it's a once a week thing, too.
1: Yeah, that's
2: true. So it's rare. Like when you catch him, it's like seeing a duck. You know, it's like, going, wow, there it is. You know?
1: Oh, man.
2: All the sounds.
1: That's right. And the beeping of the truck backing up.
2: Even just hearing the thing empty.
1: Yeah.
2: It's an event.
1: I don't know. For me, just watching him, watching them, pure joy.

0: Life gets busy, so let's get you caught up. It's the best of the Get Up and Go show with Todd, Shirley, and Mike on Life 100.3.
1: Life is full of good times and some bad ones.
2: That's why you need to bring a tambourine.
1: There's a moment in Exodus that hardly anybody talks about.
2: Oh.
1: And we're talking about it today, friends.
2: Okay, so we're going to talk about it.
1: Okay. Miriam's confidence in that moment led her to do something that taught me a lesson.
2: Okay, she was Moses' sister?
1: Right.
2: Okay.
1: And the Israelites have just crossed the Red Sea. Pharaoh's army's gone. And Moses leads the men in a song of victory.
2: Okay.
1: Then Miriam does something.
2: What does she do?
1: She picks up a tambourine and leads all the women in the same song.
2: Huh.
1: I missed that. I don't know how many times I've read that.
2: Really?
1: But I missed it.
2: Really?
1: And the point was, where did they get a tambourine in the middle of the desert?
2: Maybe they made one. I don't know.
1: They brought it with them.
2: They had one handy.
1: In the chaos of packing to leave, they packed instruments of celebration.
2: Okay.
1: Okay.
2: Well, and they had them.
1: They had them with them.
2: Bad times
1: because,
2: in Egypt.
1: Yes. They were so confident God would perform miracles that they prepared to celebrate before there was anything to celebrate.
2: Why make a tambourine?
1: Woo!
2: It's miserable here. What are we doing?
1: Right?
2: Like, make a sad instrument.
1: No, we're going to have joy. Nothing but joy, because God's going to do a miracle.
2: Right.
1: Even though it hasn't happened yet.
2: Yeah. We're ready to celebrate.
1: The essence is somebody carried worship before the miracle, so it would be ready when the miracle came.

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2: Jesus taught us all how to pray.
3: So what did Paul mean when he wrote and told us to pray continually?
2: It's a scripture in the Bible that if you read it for the first time, you think, what? Okay, so 1 Thessalonians 5:16 to 18 says, rejoice always. All right, I can do that.
3: Yeah.
2: Pray without ceasing.
3: Got it.
2: That one made me think. Give thanks in all circumstances.
3: Got it.
2: Thinking, all circumstances? For this is the will of God in Christ Jesus for you. So I was reading an article about praying without ceasing. And it doesn't mean like you got to be praying, like I should be praying right now then.
4: Without ceasing.
2: Right? Should be like I'm talking to you, but in my mind or something I'm praying. That's not really what it's talking about.
4: That's right.
2: It means not every second of the day. It means living with an ongoing awareness of God's presence. So prayer can happen anytime, anywhere you happen to be. Mm-hmm. You could be at work. You could be driving, cooking, walking
3: helping
2: the dog.
3: Helping somebody.
2: Folding the laundry.
3: Yeah.
2: You know, whatever it happens to be. Or in, you know, of course, intense situations where it's like, oh, I don't know what's going to happen. Of course, right? But every time. But instead of prayer just becoming, all right, so today we prayed. Check.
3: Yeah.
4: Yeah.
2: Pray without ceasing.
3: Yeah, it's not something to check off a list.
2: No, it's like a lifestyle.
3: Yes.
2: When it says prayer,
3: yes,
2: never stop. It's like you're just always praying. Like it's just you and God are always on the line.
3: Hear that again,
2: Have
3: Todd.
2: You ever had Bluetooth in your ear?
3: Yeah, right?
2: And you're like with your wife and you're just doing stuff, but she's always kind of there.
3: Mm-hmm.
2: And you're just always talking back and forth and people... But you're just doing what you're doing?
3: Yeah, hear that again, though. Praying without ceasing is not a checklist.
2: No.
3: It's a lifestyle.
2: It's ongoing.
3: Mm-hmm. Yes.
2: Yeah,
4: well, it's about the relationship.
3: So important.
2: You're always connected. And I mean, that's simple, but powerful if you think about it, because everyday ordinary stuff is going to happen today.
3: That's right.
2: Because today's an ordinary everyday.
3: Mm-hmm.
2: And you can be connected to God throughout the day. And maybe the most powerful prayers aren't the long ones and the emergency ones. They're the ones that you pray every day throughout an ordinary day like today.

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1: We all have a go-to snack.
2: And now there's a place you can go to for pretty much any snack.
3: When you want a snack, it's a pretty important decision you're going to be making.
2: Right, because don't want to regret a snack.
3: No, you don't. And sometimes it can take you time.
2: Yeah.
3: When you're in that aisle. Want chips? Do I want some sweets?
2: Even at home, I'm eating a bag of chips while I'm deciding what I want to eat.
3: All these decisions.
4: That's funny.
3: But now there's a store where you could almost get lost looking for snacks.
2: No.
4: Oh, no.
3: Yeah, the Snack Kingdom is what they're calling it.
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3: It just opened in China, and it has over 35,000 snack items from 70 different countries.
2: What?

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It's time to praise. Psalm 100 verse 4 says, "Enter his gates with thanksgiving and his courts with praise. 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